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Hello. I'm going to sing you a few songs I sang in my pictures, a few I sang for records, and a few I sang during the war. I'm going to start with one that I found right after the war in Paris and brought it over to America and became quite famous. You all know it very well, and I love it very much. La Vie en Rose.

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0: Hey, well, tell me why you're playing the record
1: then. Why we're playing the record? Yeah. Well, I guess we'd have to explain a little bit of what WHRW is. We're the only station in Binghamton that...
0: The only station what?
1: Not the only station. We're the only station that tries to meet the community's needs. The rest of the stations here are all commercial. Most of them are top 40. Some of them are country music. But we're the only station that tries to program public affairs things.
0: Like a sort of WBAI?
1: As a matter of fact, we're affiliated with them.
0: Oh, I see. Oh, that's good, yeah. They're great. Well, that's great, you know. I mean, I think these stations are one of the... You know, this kind of station is very important for all of us.
1: The problem is the commercial stations have all the money and the people like us and WBAI go hungry.
0: I know, but maybe hunger will make you aware. That's maybe why you're a hip station.
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1: WHRW Binghamton presents WHRW In Between. The only show where I, the robot overlord, am in control.
2: Oh, thank God. There's still time. Quickly, I've come back from the future to tell you to conserve as much potable water as you can. 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WHRW Binghamton.

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1: Hey, this is Tim Nordwin from the band OK Go, and you're... Oh, shit, what are the numbers?
2: HRW Binghamton.
1: WHRW, okay. Hey, this is Tim Nordwin from the band OK Go, and you're loving... Hey, this is Tim Nordwin from the band OK Go, and you're listening to WHRW... No!
2: WHRW Binghamton.
1: Hey, this is Tim Nordwin from the band OK Go, and you're listening to WHRW... Bimington.
2: Binghamton.
1: Binghamton. Oh my god, hold on. Let me write this down.
2: Okay.
1: Let me write it down. I can't do this right now. What is it?
2: WHRW.
1: What's the town?
2: Binghamton.
1: Binghamton.
2: Yeah, Binghamton.
1: Okay,
2: yeah.
1: Alright, ready?
2: Alright, okay.
1: Alright, here we go. Hey, this is Tim Nordwin from the band OK Go, and you're listening to WHRW Bimington. Is that right?
2: Binghamton.
1: Bimington. How do you say it?
2: Binghamton.
1: Binghamton.
2: Yeah.
1: Oh, I spelled it wrong. How do you spell it?
2: B-I-N-G.
1: Oh.
2: H-A-M.
1: Oh. Why didn't you tell me?
2: Sorry, man.
1: Binghamton.
2: Yeah, Binghamton.
1: Okay.
2: Yeah.
1: Hi, this is Tim Norton from the band OK Go. You're listening to WHRW Binghamton.
2: Right on.
1: Sorry.
2: So, Tim, thanks,
1: so
2: man.
1: All right.
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Yes, ladies and gentlemen, never mind the static. This is Sonic Research Labs, and we are on the air just a little bit late, but never mind. We make every endeavor possible to get here and be on the radio once again on a Saturday night on WHRW Binghamton. So let's keep the chit-chat short and get right into the music. My thanks, as always, to the Ghost Wolves for the Sonic Research Labs theme song. And it's time to start the show with the Ghost Wolves.

0: The Cynics from the album Blue Train Station and You Ain't No Friend of Mine. And that album was recorded and mixed in June and July of 1986. So a long time ago, but anniversary this month, and it was released in 1987. I think the copy we have here at the station is the original 1987 release. I know that that's one of the albums that I've played the most in my time here at WHRW. And before that, Black Pistol Fire and a song called Lost Cause. The Sonics before that, and Cheap Shades from their album 8. Lenart and the Fillers and a song called Tales from a Psychedelic Lou from an album compilation thing called They Never Made It, Volume 1. And King Mud before that with Rat Time from the Victory Motel Sessions album. Les Sexarinos before that and Work for Fun from 28 Party Dancers from Montreal's Finest from their Singles and Unreleased Materials album. Clear Plastic Masks before that and Hour of the Wolf from their unfortunately titled Nazi Hologram album. Lords of Altamont before that. And Going Downtown from the Wild Sounds of the Lords of Altamont. And The Headcoats, T-H-E-E, Headcoats, and The Monkey's Paw from the album. The Kids Are All Square. And they're scared. They're scared of the Monkey's Paw. And we started off with The Ghost Wolves, speaking of scared. And a song called Strychnine in My Lemonade from the album Texas Platinum. It's Sonic Research Labs, kids, once again on a Saturday night here in WHRW Binghamton. Keeping things going right now with King Khan and the Shrines.
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1: Yo, yo, yo, kids, how you doing? This is Adam from Low Cut Connie. You are smart because you're listening to Sonic Research Labs on WHRW in Binghamton, New York. Whoa. Go get yourself a Speedy.

the Minutemen, and Hey Lordy Mama from the album Project Mersch, and Low Cut Connie before that, and Diane Don't Point That Thing at Me from the album Hi Honey, and Nancy Sinatra before that with Bang Bang, My Baby Shot Me Dead. You can't have enough reverb and tremolo. That's what I think about music in general anyway. And before that, The Makeup and a song called The Joy of Sound from their album In Mass Mind. And we started off with King Khan and the Shrines with So Wild from the album Idle No More. You are listening to Sonic Research Labs right here on a Saturday night on WHRW Binghamton. That's where we usually are at this time. And that's what you're usually listening to because you're smart and you're listening to Sonic Research Labs. Now go get yourself a Speedy. We'll be back with right after this real quick break as we roll into the 11 o'clock hour right here on WHRW Binghamton.

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0: Hello, dear listeners. This is Anya from Bug, here to talk to you about bugs. Namely, harming them. The spotted lanternfly is an invasive insect in the family Fulgidery, native to China, that attacks grapes, stone fruits, and causes general mayhem for the ecosystem. Protect the ecosystem. Obliterate the lanternflies!
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0: Yeah, I got best poser down at the Louisiana Championships, and it is real important because your presentation as you are posing, you know, can help you to win or lose, you know, depending upon how well you do it.
1: Your workouts now, what do you try to work on? What's your schedule? How many times a week do you work out? I know it takes a lot of work to get where you are.
0: Yes, sir. It's usually 4 days a week and about an hour and a half each day. And I try to go real fast through the workouts and not a lot of resting and everything.

Flatworms, and a song called Orion's Belt from their album Witness Marks. And before that, it was Alien Nose Job and Television Sets from the album Suddenly Everything is Twice as Loud. And Snooper before that. It's got these little squiggly umlauts over the, I don't even know if they're umlauts, but there are little squiggles over the O's in Snooper, and I don't know how to pronounce that. Song called Fitness, though, from their album Super Snooper. And Washer before that with Not Like You. Excuse me, from their album Improved Means to Deteriorated Ends. The Witches with a Y. And Wireframe Mattress from the album Annabelle. Dream Reader Table Scraps before that. And Motorcycle Straight to Hell from their album More Time for Strangers. The Steens. And a song called Heaven, Ty Siegel, and You're the Doctor from the album Twins, Power Plant, and Beautiful Boy, The OCs before that, and Devil Again live version at Levitation in 2012, and The OCs again before that with Rainbow from the album Help. And we started off with Jay Riotard with a song called An Ugly Death from Matador Singles 2008 compilation. Excuse me, once again, you're listening to Sonic Research Labs here at 31 minutes past the hour of 11 p.m. If you're staying up late to watch the Japan game, just watch it with the sound off. We'll be on for a little while longer. You know, once the game starts, just keep Sonic Research Labs on, keep blasting the tunes, and watch Japan versus, I believe it's Morocco? I forget. Anyway, I'm just looking forward to it. You would think I would know who they're playing if I was. Anyway, 32 minutes past the hour of 11, as I said. And over here on the left-hand CD player right about now, it's Look Out Below. It's the Cramps.

0: That's a band called Thick, spelled in all caps, and a song called Your Mom from their album 5 Years Behind. The Bobby Lees before that, brand new music from the Bobby Lees and Red Hot. Their brand new album, New Self, is out right now. And it'll be a while before they go on tour, though, because Mackie Bowman and Kendall Wind are, of course, the backup band, well, you know, the bass and drums anyway, with John Spencer, whose new album is also out right now. So check that out. And Ming City Rockers before that with Oh My God. And Amel and the Sniffers before that with Balaclava Lover Boogie. The Darts US and My Way from their album I'd Like You But Not Like That. The Morlocks and Dirty Red before that. Reckling with a song called Wanted. The Dirt Bombs and Your Love Belongs Under a Rock from the album Ultra Glide in Black. And the Cramps started off that set with Bikini Girls with Machine Guns from the album Stay Sick. 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But don't worry, we've got a whole nother hour coming up of music. Excuse me once again. And if you heard something and you were wondering what the heck was that song, and maybe you came in late, maybe you heard a song and I announced it and you were like, wait, which one was that again? 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It's up right now. Everything that you hear on the show tonight, you will find at SonicResearchLabs.com. We'll be back right after this real quick top of the hour type break. 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
4: 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When you drop a bomb, many die.
3: If you hit a woman, love dies. But if you say the F word, nothing actually happens. So here it comes, especially for you, the F word.
5: This program may contain language or material that may be considered offensive.
6: You can't do this.
3: Why not? It's just a word.
6: Charming thought, but here's the simple situation. The authorities already dislike us. If you do this, they will hate us, and by hook or by crook, they'll find a way to close us down.
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7: This is
8: heroin.
7: It isn't glamorous or cool or kid stuff. It's the most addictive kind of
8: heroin,
7: and it can kill you. What's really bad is nobody knows how much it takes. So every time you use it, you risk dying. It isn't worth it. Look, everybody wants to be cool, but doing it with
8: spoons
7: isn't just wrong. It could be dead wrong.

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3: Hi, this is Harry Wilson, the tooth janitor, reminding you that if you smoke cigarettes, you run a serious risk of making your teeth browner than they would be otherwise, which is just going to cause more work for you to do when you're constantly brushing your teeth, which is what you should be doing anyway. But the worst thing is, if you smoke cigarettes, you could die early. And if you die, that will cut off possibly years that you could be spending brushing your teeth. So if you smoke, you get less time to brush your teeth. So remember, but don't smoke so you can live longer to constantly brush your teeth. This is Harry Wilson, the tooth janitor, with the public service announcement for WHRW Binghamton.
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0: Dum Dum Boys, and a song called Real World from the album In a Cotton Candy World. Before that, Coffin Pricks and Cielo Drive from the album Group Home Haircut. And before that, The Perfect Failures and a song obviously called Robot Vampires. Before that, Shared Walls and Heavy on My Mind, The Callous featuring Lee Rinaldo, famous Binghamton University graduate Lee Rinaldo, on a song called Miroir, spelled M-I-R-R-O-I-R. And before that, The Stooges and You Better Run from Saturday Night's The Songs of Junior Kimbrough. Nobody's getting raped here. Just want to make that clear. Nobody's getting raped here. WHRW is absolutely, absolutely against that. This isn't the White House or anything. Anyway, before that, Weekend Martyr and Elvis from the album Young Elvis Lover, known for being out of control. The Mannequins, before that, spelled with a K. And a song called It's Easy to Complain. The Flakes, before that, with Fishing Pole. And we started off with the Fuzz Tones, featuring Blue Cheer. The Fuzz Tones featuring Blue Cheer and Summertime Blues from the album Friends and Fiends, an album full of covers with the original band, the Fuzz Tones and the original band. It's a really, really amazing covers album. Check it out if you can. And another thing you should check out is the brand new website at sonicresearchlabs.com. The entire playlist of everything you heard on the show tonight, or will hear on the show tonight, because we ain't done yet. You will find it at sonicresearchlabs.com. Coming up next from Detroit, well, I'll let them introduce themselves.
1: SXX. This here's the Gorys from Detroit, hot off the press. It's gonna jump on you, baby, and it's gonna stay in your dress.

Y no vaya a you get a one in. 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

Oh yeah!

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1: That's a lot. That's a lot. Sonic Research.
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0: Zen Gorilla, and a song called Trouble Shake. That's the way to end the night. If you gotta do it, that's the way to do it. From the album Positronic Ray Gun. And Bantam Rooster before that from the album. Oh, I can't actually say the name of the album. But the words y'all and all are in it. All y'all. Bantam Rooster with a song called You're the Sun. And before that, James Legg and Human Lawn Dart from Blood on the Keys. Brand new John Spencer album before that, Step on the Gas from the album Songs of Personal Loss and Protest. Out right now. Out right now. On tour. Never not on tour. John Spencer backed up by two members of the Bobby Lees on bass and drums. Kendall Wind on bass. And gosh, I said his name earlier. Anyway, two of the members of the Bobby Lees on with John Spencer. And before that, John Spencer Blues Explosion and a song called Soul Typecase from the album Extra Width. And Flat Joe Jets before that. There's a couple of versions of them doing Frog Winnicorton live. I think that's the better one. That's just a single, I think, that was released alongside or ahead of the soundtrack album of Two-Headed Cow. But I think that's the, you can, if you definitely listen to the two versions, I think that's the better one. Anyway, before that, the Gorries started off that set with Hey, Hey, We're the Gorries from the album I Know You Be House Rockin'. Thanks for tuning in to Sonic Research Labs once again here tonight. And I hope you enjoyed everything that you heard once again here tonight. I thought it was a pretty good show. And if you did like what you heard and you want to hear it again, or you want to know at least what it was, maybe you came in late, you can find everything that we played at sonicresearchlabs.com. And click on playlists, and you can also listen to a playlist of everything that we played here tonight on the show. At sonicresearchlabs.com. I am, have been, and remain Doc Sonic, and it's time to turn things back over to the robot overlord in the overnight hours until the humans come back tomorrow. But don't worry, it won't be long. And, you know, enjoy some Robot Overlord, because that's some good music. Listen, I mean, Robot Overlord's good. It's really good. WHRW is great, though. Keep it locked. You're listening to WHRW? Bingham soon.
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0: The FCC, the Federal Communications Commission, decided all by itself that radio and television were the only two parts of American life not protected by the free speech provisions of the First Amendment to the Constitution.
1: 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Therefore, we advise you to carefully consider whether you or your children should listen.
0: I'd like to repeat that because it sounds vaguely important. The FCC, an appointed body, not elected, answerable only to the president, decided on its own that radio and television were the only two parts of American life not protected by the First Amendment to the Constitution.

0: It's very important that you do not take prescription drugs that were not, in fact, prescribed to you. With your health in mind, don't do it. 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
1: Look! 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
4: You registered 11,000 young people to vote?
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0: Hey, well, tell me why you're playing the record
1: then. Why we're playing the record?
0: Yeah.
1: Well, I guess we'd have to explain a little bit of what WHRW is. We're the only station in Binghamton that,
0: The only station what?
1: Not the only station. We're the only station that tries to meet the community's needs. The rest of the stations here are all commercial. Most of them are top 40. Some of them are country music. But we're the only station that tries to program public affairs things.
0: Like a sort of WBAI.
1: As a matter of fact, we're affiliated with them.
0: Oh, I see. Oh, that's good, yeah. They're great. Well, that's great, you know. I mean, I think these stations are one of the, you know, this kind of station is very important for all of us.
1: The problem is the commercial stations have all the money and people like us and WBAI go hungry.
0: I know, but maybe hunger will make you aware. That's maybe why you're a hip station.
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Feeling down in the dumps? 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

The Heritage Department has every type of beat. 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

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We'll go up, up, up, up. 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

0: Frank, why are you naked?
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1: All right, and we'd also like to thank DJ Puffy, or whatever his name is. DJ Fluffy? Fluffy. Fluffyhead. We love him, even though we don't know his name.
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4: Ladies, this is Emeril Lagasse saying breast cancer is a serious problem. Kick it up a notch. 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
3: 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But the worst thing is, if you smoke cigarettes, you could die early. And if you die, that will cut off possibly years that you could be spending brushing your teeth. So if you smoke, you get less time to brush your teeth. So remember, but don't smoke so you can live longer to constantly brush your teeth. This is Harry Wilson, the tooth janitor, with the public service announcement for WHRW Binghamton.

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time I hear the march from Lone Green, I am always on the outside looking in. Maybe that is why I see the funny side when I see a fallen brother take a bride. Weddings make a lot of people sad, but if you're not the groom, it's not so bad. Another bride.

0: Hey, well, tell me why you're playing the
1: record
0: then.
1: Why we're playing the record?
0: Yeah.
1: Well, I guess we'd have to explain a little bit of what WHRW is. We're the only station in Binghamton that... not the only station. We're the only station that tries to meet the community's needs. The rest of the stations here are all commercial. Most of them are top 40. Some of them are country music. But we're the only station that tries to program public affairs things. As a matter of fact, we're affiliated with them.
0: Oh, I see. Oh, that's good, yeah. They're great. Well, that's great, you know. I mean, I think these stations are one of the... You know, this kind of station is very important for all of us.
1: The problem is the commercial stations have all the money and the people like us and WBAI go hungry.
0: I know, but maybe hunger will make you aware. That's maybe why you're a hip station.
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0: Mike's on the hook, Mike.
1: According to the United States Department of Transportation, there were 697 deaths from drowsy driving-related crashes in 2019. Drowsy driving is never safe. 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

I'm filled with despair. There's no one could be so sad. With gloom everywhere, I sit and I stare.

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1: Okay, how many of you are right now thinking about the Ed Lover Dance? It's okay, I'm thinking about it too. WHRW Binghamton.

every now and then, we like to get some exercise. To be quite frank, it's a good idea to get 60 minutes of exercise every day. 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Love 30.

0: Leslie, would you like to introduce the next segment?
1: 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Now it's time for Jazz plus Jazz equals Jazz. Today we have a recording of Benny Goodman played over a separate recording of Miles Davis.
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1: 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ska, rap, industrial, soul, Latin, R&B, classical, space, new age, jazz, trance, slow jams, country and western, Italian, gospel, polka, merengue, world beat, salsa, poetry, techno, soundtrack, show 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

thank God. There's still time. Quickly, I've come back from the future to tell you to conserve as much potable water as you can. Don't take too long showers. And definitely turn the water off while brushing your teeth. There still may be hope. 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

the grid. A digital frontier. I tried to picture clusters of information as they moved through the computer. What did they look like? Ships, motorcycles. 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

0: an apple pie from scratch. 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
1: The sky calls to us. If we do not destroy ourselves, we will one day venture to the stars. A still more glorious dawn awaits, not a sunrise, but a galaxy rise. A morning filled with 400 billion suns. The rising of the Milky Way. The cosmos is full beyond measure. Elegant truths of exquisite interrelationships of the awesome machinery of nature.
0: I believe our future depends powerfully on how well we understand this cosmos, in which we float like a mote of dust in the morning sky.
2: And the brain does much more than just recollect. It intercompares, it synthesizes, analyzes, it generates abstractions.
1: The simplest thought, like the concept of the number one, has an elaborate logical underpinning. The brain has its own language for testing the structure and consistency of the world. A still more glorious dawn awaits, not a sunrise, but a galaxy rose. A morning filled with 400 billion suns. The rising of the Milky Way. The sky calls to us. If we do not destroy ourselves, we will one day venture to the stars.

0: like bang to black holes. 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
1: How lucky we are to live in this time, the first moment in human history when we are, in fact, visiting other worlds.
2: A still more glorious dawn awaits, not a sunrise, but a galaxy rise. A morning filled with 400 billion suns. A rising of the Milky Way.
3: A still more glorious dawn awaits, not a sunrise, but a galaxy rise. A morning filled with 400 billion suns. The rising of the Milky Way.
4: Shore of the cosmic ocean. Recently we've waded a little way up, and the water seems inviting.
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And when I won my parlay, I'll be set for life. 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

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I'll bet you 10-1. 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

0: 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All the prejudices gotta remember and all the slip slang and peace, love, moan. 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
1: This is WHRW Binghamton. The flesh is weak, but the robot is willing.

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2: 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That is the coolest thing I have ever heard.
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The Heritage Department has every type of beat. It's got Drake-type beats. It's got Logic-type beats. And it's even got microwave-type beats.

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side. 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

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It's got Drake-type beats. It's got Logic-type beats. And it's even got microwave-type beats.

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1: 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The Robot Overlord picking the music for your ears.

During the spread of COVID-19, it is imperative you watch for the symptoms of the coronavirus. 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